0: You ready?
1: For Ali's random facts.
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1: Great Odin's raven.
2: Excellent.
0: You ready?
3: Now, by now, you would have seen the footage yesterday of those two guys breaking into the barbershop in Rockingham. Not to steal anything, mind you, but to give each other a free haircut. Well, one of them gave the other a free haircut. I mean, I know it's naughty. They shouldn't have done it, but it is quite funny. They didn't steal anything. Just, you know, a little self-service salon experience under their phone's torchlight, which is just hilarious. One of them reportedly taking the clippers to the other like it was completely normal. Yeah. Open for business, you know. Now, Auntie Jenkins, the shop owner, he says he was pretty stunned when he checked the CCTV and saw the pair helping themselves to the equipment, even putting the cape on before they got down to business. I mean, it's hilarious. I know it's naughty. I don't condone breaking in, but the fact that they didn't steal anything, he said if they'd have stolen something, it would have been a different story. He says, come back and let me straighten up those bad hairlines that you've done. And because they didn't take anything, you know, he's not going to press charges.
4: I bet you it's a He-Man looking haircut because it was dark and they couldn't really see what they were doing.
3: Yeah, apparently they wandered in, had a bit of a chat. One went, yeah, go on, then take a bit off the sides, puts the cape on, proceeded to give him the little fade out, which, you know, $40 for a fade. So, you know, you can't recommend this is a good way of saving money, but they've done it. And I think then they said, hey, who wants a free haircut to passers-by?
4: Yeah.
3: Which,
4: no,
3: like,
4: takers,
3: come
4: thankfully.
3: Come on, that it's pretty funny, but it is very naughty. They need to smack bottom. Now, police are looking into the incident. The barbs even joked he might be willing to, you know, take him on as an apprentice or maybe just fix up his hair, which is funny. But moral of the story, if you're desperate for a haircut, just book online, or at the very least, don't break in and give your mate a mullet at midnight. I mean, come on.
4: A mullet at midnight.
3: A mullet at midnight.
4: I like the sound of that.
3: So funny. Anyway, that's my random facts. Don't do that at home, though. Well, yes, do it at home. Don't break into someone's shop.

0: 91.7 The Wave. Good morning. It's Gunners and Annie for breakfast, and the base of the ace, the sign. It's actually Ace of Base and Michael Jackson before that. Smooth Criminal. 14 away from 8, or 14 past 8. Quizmasters.
1: That time of the morning, $100 could be yours to spend for this long weekend at the Ravenswood Hotel. Today being a Tuesday, you know it. It is my favourite.
0: Palmy
1: Day. Woo-hoo. $20 for your favourite palmy and $100 in your back pocket this weekend. Sounds pretty good, doesn't it?
0: Yeah, if you'd like to play with us, give us a call right now. 958-11-917.
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0: 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Good morning. It's Gunners and Alley. Robbie Williams, rock DJ, and The Clash before that, Rock the Casbah. 8:30 news update on the way shortly.
1: Yes, and after that, we're going to be telling you how you can win $10,000 cash.
0: Meantime, let's play Quizmasters. The Wave, good morning.
2: Good morning. I rang up to try for Quizmasters again.
0: Okay, what's your name?
2: Greg.
1: Hi, Greg. Good morning. And
2: morning, Ellie.
1: Hello, good morning. You obviously want to play Quizmasters. Who do you want as your Quizmaster this morning?
2: I'll go Gunners, please.
1: Gunners.
0: Okay. Do you want an easy one or a harder one?
2: Well, I like easy. I failed the last one.
0: Okay. Well, I'll make this about as easy as I possibly can. How many days in a year?
2: Oh, 365. Okay. Thank you.
0: Should hit wrong button. There we are. That's better. Well done, Greg. 365 days in a year, which means you are now into the draw to win that $100.
2: Thanks very much, guys.
0: What have you got your eyes on?
2: Oh, definitely steak.
1: Oh, the steak. Well, that's on a Wednesday. Half-price sirloin. So save your voucher if you win for a Wednesday.
2: Okay. Thanks, Ellie.
0: Good on you, Greg. Good luck. You are ball number two, and we draw this on Friday, as you know. Best of luck, buddy.
2: Thanks, guys. See you later.

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1: Wave traffic.
2: Cronulla Freeway, busy northbound, Thomas Road to Rowley Road, South Street to Mataree Bridge and Canning Highway to Millpoint Road. In Rockingham, busy Ennis Avenue, Dixon Road, and also Dixon Road at Mantle Road, Reed Street around Chalgrove Avenue, and also Council Avenue, and on Safety Bay Road, Ewing westbound at Mantle Road in Baldivis. Some delays on Mantle Road around Broadstone Vista, Medora Bay now, also at Gordon Road, Walnut Street and Pinjarra Road, Magicwood Drive, Ewing southbound at Mantle Road, North Coast Road, busy around Casuarina Drive in Halls Head. Spot anything, call 958 11 917. 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
3: Hi there, it's Damien Carbon. There's a major police manhunt underway in Willerton this morning after a suspected stolen car crashed into a tree, with several people getting out and running off. The Ford XR6 crashing on Apsley Road about 7 last night. Detectives have been out door knocking nearby. To Canberra, and Labor continues to back in those changes to capital gains tax and negative gearing. Energy Minister Chris Bowen telling 7 it's about making the system fairer for young Aussies.
4: I can tell you over the last 2 weeks, what have people said to me? At last, someone's dealing with fairness to give young people a chance for the aspiration of getting into their own home.
3: Premier Roger Cook is hosting a major defence conference here in WA this morning, announcing he wants a defence technology hub to be built in Collie to build missiles. And 54% of West Aussies say they've delayed getting their car serviced to save money. The UE Insurance survey revealing tyre replacements and oil changes are also getting skipped.
5: Good morning, Australia. You're in Cox Country, where there's a mower for every lawn, from bowling greens to bush blocks. 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
3: The Essendon Football Club has sacked their coach Brad Scott after 4 years at the helm. They'll now take on the Eagles here in Perth on Sunday night. While tributes continue for Neil Danaher, who passed away this week with MND, he was footy director at West Coast for 6 years. Jake Waterman says he left a lasting legacy on the club.
6: Yeah, I think he left the club just sort of as I was getting there. But during his time, he was always around the club. I think he had a deep affiliation with West Coast over a long period of time. And he was an inspiration, wasn't he?
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8: Good morning and happy Tuesday. It's going to be a mostly sunny day, some moderate winds with 23 the top expected for Mandurah, Pinjarra, Rockingham and Bunbury, 25 for Perth. Looking cloudy tomorrow, the very high chance of afternoon showers, top at 21 degrees, 10 to 30 mil of rain could fall, more showers forecast for Thursday and Friday and showers across a long weekend.
9: 16 right now in Perth, Pinjarra and Mandurah. It's 17 in Rockingham and Bunbury.
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1: It's Tuesday the 26th of May, National Sorry Day.
2: He was born Marion Morrison.
3: Get down off them horses. I don't favor looking up to the likes of you.
2: But he changed that as soon as he went to Hollywood. US actor John Wayne was born on this day in Iowa in 1907. We lost John at the age of 72 back in 1979.
1: Best known for appearing in The Curse of Frankenstein, Dracula and The Mummy, Peter Cushing, the English actor, he was born in Surrey in 1913, passed away at 81 in 1994.
2: Also no longer with us is Peggy Lee, who passed away at the age of 81 in 2002, but she was born on this day in North Dakota in 1920.
1: Aussie puppeteer and the creative force behind Hey Hey It's Saturday's star Aussie ostrich Ernie Carroll was born today in 1929. We lost Ernie in 2022 at 92.
2: Stevie Nicks, the US vocalist best known for her work with Fleetwood Mac but doing solo stuff these days. Stevie is 78. Can't believe she's still going.
1: Aussie weightlifter Dean Lucan is 66. He was the first Aussie to win a weightlifting gold medal at the Olympics.
2: Nice one, Dean. Bobcat Goldthwait. Yeah, that one.
4: You dudes are setting a bad example.
2: The US comedian, as seen in the Police Academy movies. Today, Bobcat is 64.
1: US singer, musician, actor and all-around rock god Lenny Kravitz is 62 today.
2: British actress Helena Bonham Carter is 60.
1: He was formerly the Crown Prince of Denmark. He's now the King. Frederick, he's 58.
2: The former Fugees vocalist, US singer and actress Lauryn Hill, she's 51.
1: Aussie comedian and actor Stephen Curry, as seen in The Castle, he's 50 today.
2: And the lead vocalist, main songwriter, pianist and co-founder of the band The Fray, Isaac Slade, today he's 45.
1: It was on this day back in 1897, Dracula, written by Bram Stoker, was published in London.
2: Le Mans, the 24-hour car race, was held for the first time in 1923.
1: In 1971, Don McLean recorded this. Bye.

0: as dry.
1: American Pie, his biggest hit single.
2: And finally, Michael Jackson married Lisa Marie Presley in a private ceremony on this day in 1994.
1: Yeah, on their honeymoon, they were accompanied by 47 friends, a dance troupe, 5 bodyguards and over 2,000 cuddly toys. They separated the following year.
2: Hardly surprising.
1: Too many toys in that marriage.
2: And there you have it. Just a few of the things that happened on this day for National Sorry Day. It's Tuesday, the 26th of May.

0: on Step of the Wave. Good morning, Gunners and Ali, no doubt. Wang Chung at 16 away from 9. Do you sing in the shower?
1: It's too early in the morning when I'm in the shower. I wake the household up.
0: Yeah, true.
1: But if I'm doing like a Saturday morning or whatever and everyone's up, yeah, I'll have a little sing-along. But generally, I've learned to keep it on the down low.
0: Keep it down.
1: Because I wake the house up.
0: Yeah, fair enough. Now, The Wave is getting you showered with cash with thanks to Ceramica Rockingham. This starts next week. Basically, what's going to happen is we're going to play you a snippet from a song. And it'll be a little bit muffled because we're singing that song in the shower and you might not be able to hear it exactly as clearly as you think.
1: You'll probably be able to know exactly what the tune is. And then you've got to finish the lyric, go in the draw. 10 grand cash could be yours at the end of June with Showered with Cash. All thanks to Ceramico. Hit up their beautiful showroom as well and website if you're planning on renovating your bathroom. They do the most beautiful things there.
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1: How good is that?
0: Nice, 10 grand.
1: Oh my gosh, $10,000. I would be stoked if I won that.
0: I'd be stoked if I won a grand.
1: Wouldn't you?
0: 10 grand.
1: $10,000. Thanks, Ceramico.
0: Nice one. Billy Idol next here at The Wave.
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0: 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Good morning. It's Gunners and Ali, and it's Billy Idol's Moni Moni as we get closer to 9 o'clock, which means our no-repeat workday is only minutes away.
1: Yes, and something coming up this long weekend, because yes, we've got a long weekend on the way, WA Day long weekend. Mm-hmm. It's the Pinjarra Festival. We're going to talk about that after 9.
0: News at 9. 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
2: Hi there, it's Damien Carbon. There's a major police manhunt underway in Willerton this morning after a suspected stolen car crashed into a tree, with several people getting out and running off. The Ford XR6 crashing on Apsley Road about 7 last night. Detectives have been out door knocking nearby. To Canberra, and Labor continues to back in those changes to capital gains tax and negative gearing. Energy Minister Chris Bowen telling 7 it's about making the system fairer for young Aussies.
3: I can tell you, over the last 2 weeks, what have people said to me? At last, someone's dealing with fairness to give young people a chance for the aspiration of getting into their own home.
2: Premier Roger Cook is hosting a major defence conference here in WA this morning, announcing he wants a defence technology hub to be built in Collie to build missiles. And 54% of West Aussies say they've delayed getting their car serviced to save money. The UE Insurance survey revealing tyre replacements and oil changes are also getting skipped.
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2: The Essendon Football Club has sacked their coach Brad Scott after 4 years at the helm. They'll now take on the Eagles here in Perth on Sunday night. While tributes continue for Neil Danaher, who passed away this week with MND, he was footy director at West Coast for 6 years. Jake Waterman says he left a lasting legacy on the club.
5: Yeah, I think he left the club just sort of as I was getting there. But during his time, he was always around the club. I think he had a deep affiliation with West Coast over a long period of time. And he was an inspiration, wasn't he?
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1: Wave weather.
8: Good morning, mostly sunny today. There's possibly a bit of smoke haze around this morning, but that should clear. 25 today's top for Perth, 23 for Mandurah, Rockingham and Pinjarra, and 22 for Bunbury. Cloudy tomorrow, very high chance of showers from the afternoon onwards and the chance of a thunderstorm, a top of 21 and more showers expected on Thursday.
9: 16 right now in Mandurah and Pinjarra, and in Perth, it's 17 in Rockingham and Bunbury.
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0: Matchbox 20 here at the Wave Real World. It's Gunners and Ali for breakfast, and shortly we're checking out the switch. You've got details on the Pinjarra Festival.
1: Yes, I do. Fast approaching. It's always on the WA Day long weekend, and it is a lovely event, giving you all the deets soon.
0: Doors and the Pretenders coming up on the music side of things, and this is Martika here at the Wave.

0: Funky tonight. It's the John Butler Trio here at The Wave. 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
1: Yep, fast approaching. It's always on the WA Day Long Weekend. Saturday and Sunday, two massive jam-packed days full of free activities. There's lots you can do. Get the family and join us at the beautiful Eden Vale Heritage Precinct. I'll be hosting the event and I'm actually singing on Sunday.
2: Ooh.
1: So that's really cute. So is the Godlemans. Megan is going to be singing on Sunday too. Come down and say hello. There's so much to see and do. There's face painters, mini golf, eco fairies will be around, gym play, an animal farm, a dodgeball arena, gaming trailers for the older kids, and there's lots of community groups there and a quiet zone if you need a bit of chill time, plus the Pinjarra Community Men's Shed, the community garden, loads of market stalls and food stalls. It is all going down this long weekend.
0: Dare I say it, something for everyone.
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0: 91.7 The Wave. Good morning, Gunners and Ali, Whitney Houston and Fergal Sharkey. Before that, it's nearly 10 o'clock. Gavin Miller in from 10 to continue our No Repeat Workday.
1: Yes, indeed he is. Now make sure you make the most of the sunshine today because the rains are coming from tomorrow and then all across the week into the weekend.
0: It's definitely a sheets and towels day today.
1: Yes, if you haven't done so already, make the most of the sunshine.
0: 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We'll catch you tomorrow morning.
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1: Hello there, I'm Matthew Layton. Police are heading back to the property where little Gus Lamont was last seen, hoping the weather may have shifted things in the search for answers. Near Yunta in SA, major crime detectives and specialist officers will spend 3 days checking parts of the Oak Park property after recent heavy rain. A mum has been charged with murder after her 4-year-old daughter was allegedly drowned overnight in Lowood, west of Brisbane. The Energy Minister says cheaper power bills are proof renewables are starting to do some heavy lifting. New default prices from July will cut bills for many East Coast households, with some down 10.7%. Chris Bowen says coal breaks down every day, and when that happens, bills go up.
2: 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And one that's in the best interest of Australians.
1: And WA Premier Roger Cook will today pitch an advanced weapons manufacturing hub in the state.
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1: The axe has fallen at Essendon, with Brad Scott sacked as coach after a brutal stretch that's delivered just one win in 24 matches. Dean Solomon is expected to step in as the Bombers try to steady the ship, with Scott still contracted for another 18 months. Blues great Brennan Favola says the writing was on the wall.
4: Yeah, and they just haven't performed. And I tipped them on the weekend. They should have beat Richmond. Richmond are the walking wounded. They're like an emergency ward down at the Alfred. They got that many injuries and they got beat. So I reckon that was the last straw.
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8: 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Top of 23. The reason I say that, tomorrow, showers increasing and a top of 21. Overnight low tonight of 15.
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Feel Good Variety, 91.7 The Wave. Good morning. This is Gavin Miller, NXS there from the amazing The Swing album, and I send a message. So this song, it's pretty literal stuff, really. Suzanne Vega, once upon a time, did live in an apartment, and there was a guy upstairs whose name was Luca. That's why she wrote this. Suzanne Vega on The Wave.

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0: 91.7 The Wave and ABBA. Let me try and get this song title right, because I believe it's Knowing Me, Knowing You. I think that's how you're supposed to say it. What a brilliant tune. Some Beach Boys coming up next. And if ever you want to catch up with The Wave, catch up with, you know, what's been going on with Gunners and Ali at breakfast time, catch up on some news, maybe even catch up on the list of podcasts we've got. Lots of interesting listening there too. 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
1: Hello there, I'm Matthew Layton. Power prices are coming down for some households, thanks in part to the growing renewable energy rollout. The biggest drops will hit New South Wales, Queensland and Victoria from July, while SA gets more of a gentle nudge and a big saving. Energy Minister Chris Bowen says cleaner energy means cheaper bills.
2: There's 414,396 home batteries installed since the 1st of July. Together with a big uplift in grid-scale batteries and a smaller contribution from community batteries are making a difference.
1: A woman has been charged with domestic violence murder after a 4-year-old girl was found dead overnight west of Brisbane. Witnesses at the Bondi terror probe are now copping online hate after giving evidence. The Royal Commission has warned the posts are being tracked, with at least one matter sent to police. And missiles made in Western Australia could soon be on the cards, with the state chasing a major defence boost. The Cook government wants a new weapons hub built at Collie in WA's southwest.
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1: The Bombers are now tipped to turn to Dean Solomon as interim coach while the search begins for another long-term fix. Brad Scott's time at Essendon is over, with the club deciding it needs a fresh voice after a horror start to the year.
4: He was sacked last night by the Essendon board. They came to a decision over the weekend and they felt after 4 years at the helm, he wasn't taking them any further. They've only won one of their last 24 games. It is over for Brad Scott.
1: Seven's Mitch Cleary there.
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8: Wave weather. An overnight low of 15 tonight. Lots of sunshine around today. Tomorrow, showers increasing and a top of 21.
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Feel Good Variety, 91.7 The Wave, and the late great Amy Winehouse with Rehab. Now, here's a weird thought as we play 1927. Next year, 2027, it's their centenary year. Something to think about while we play That's What I Think of You on The Wave. Good morning.

0: 91.7 The Wave, genius song, hey. Bruno Mars with Treasure. Hello, this is Gavin Miller. I'm going to give you two things to look forward to. Number one, I know it's really early in the week to be talking about the weekend, but it's a long weekend this weekend. So there you go, one thing to look forward to. Something else to look forward to is the genius of David Byrne, who I think peaked in terms of his genius in the 80s with Talking Heads. A song of theirs called Once in a Lifetime. It's amazing, and it's coming up next on The Wave.
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3: Following his sold-out 2026 National Arena Tour, Guy Sebastian has announced he's hitting the road again with his band for the 100 Times Around Australia Tour. This is a major regional run of 54 dates across Australia, including right here in Mandurah at the Mandurah Performing Arts Centre on December 1st. 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
4: Just when you thought we couldn't get any more MJ, Lionsgate is reportedly working on a sequel to the Michael biopic, with studio executives saying there's simply too much of Michael Jackson's life story to fit into one film.
3: Let's hope they talk about all the gritty stuff this time. Now, Ed Sheeran has announced he's officially parting ways with Atlantic and Asylum Records after 15 years, revealing he'll now release music independently through his own label, Gingerbread Man Records. Don't worry, he told fans it's not a bad decision, he just wants to grow in a different direction.
4: If you're a big fan of the superhero genre, then Vought Rising is for you. A prequel series set in the 1950s that follows Soldier Boy and Clara Vought, known to some as Stormfront, on a murder mystery during the early days of Vought. Starring Jensen Ackles and Aya Cash, Vought Rising is set for release next year.
5: You know, if you're working on something, maybe I could help. I want to fight for the flag. I want to be a hero.
6: God blessed us with these extraordinary heroes.
7: Happening every day.
8: There is a brighter future. All we need to do is take it.
3: And Scott Eastwood stars in the action drama Lucky Strike. Inspired by true events, it follows a lone soldier trapped behind enemy lines during the Battle of the Bulge, using only a military radio, quick thinking and spy tactics to survive and stop an advancing Nazi tank division. Lucky Strike is in cinemas June 26.
9: German counteroffensive has been going on for 3 days. We need you to block that road this morning. It's the first SS Panzer Division coming down that road. You boys have never fought anything like them.
10: Dauntless, this is Derek 06. All my men are dead.
11: Roger, Derek. We cannot get to you.
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10: 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American.
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12: Everyone will know what happened in that battle. 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

0: Feel Good Variety, 91.7 The Wave, and George Michael with Fast Love. Oh, I've got some great tunes for you after midday. The midday mixtape, including songs that you just never hear on the radio. There's a forgotten Robert Palmer gem we're going to play for you after midday. Solo David Lee Roth and Nick Kershaw. Oh, he's got it bad. You don't know how bad he's got it. Yeah, the midday mixtape after the midday news here on The Wave.
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1: Good afternoon, I'm Matthew Layton. Police are piecing together the final moments of a four-year-old girl found dead inside a home. Emergency crews were called to Lowood west of Brisbane, but the child could not be revived. A woman has been charged with murder. Fresh searches are underway as police keep trying to piece together what happened to four-year-old Gus Lamont. At the Oak Park property near Yunta in SA's far north, detectives and specialist officers are looking across several locations. Police say they have all but ruled out Gus simply wandering off. The government is pointing to renewables as a reason power prices are coming down. From July, the energy regulator will lower the safety net price cap for households and businesses, with East Coast customers set to benefit most. And safety authorities are drawing a hard line on baby bottle gadgets that let infants feed without someone holding the bottle. The products are now permanently banned in Australia, following an ACCC investigation and earlier safety warning.
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1: It is clean-out time at the Bombers, with Brad Scott shown the door despite still having a year and a half left on his contract. Essendon senior leaders have fronted the media as President Andrew Walsh explains the board could not keep backing the same slide.
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0: Wave weather.
1: It might be worth catching some sunshine if you can this afternoon, because the sun's going to disappear for a while. An overnight low of 15. Tomorrow, showers increasing 21. Thursday, showers increasing in a top of 20. Friday, guess what? More showers and 19 degrees.
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0: 91.7 The Wave and the Midday Mixtape. The brilliant Crazy from Ice House. G'day, this is Gavin Miller. Time to play you a song that you might not have heard on the radio, maybe ever, or certainly not for a while. This song was originally performed by an American singer called Sherelle in the mid-80s and written by Jimmy Jam and Terry Lewis, amazing producers. And then Robert Palmer got hold of this song in 1986 and turned it into a hit. This is a brilliant tune. I'm going to turn this up a bit. Robert Palmer, I didn't mean to turn you on. The Midday Mixtape on The Wave.
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0: 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We don't need to go into it here. Let's just move on. Have you heard the expression yacht rock? I'm a bit of a fan of yacht rock. It's basically, how would I explain it? It's songs that sound good if you're on a yacht. I've never really been on one, so I don't know. But there is a specific kind of yacht rock sound, and I think the guy who sums up yacht rock is a man by the name of Christopher Cross. We're going to play him next on the Midday Mixtape. It's yacht rock time here at The Wave.
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0: 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You know, as you do. 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
2: Hey, I'm Tessa Randello. Two men have been arrested in relation to an investigation into the movements of Desi Freeman. The pair, aged 48 and 35, were arrested at two locations in northeast Victoria this morning and will be interviewed by police. Freeman was shot dead in March after several months on the run. He fatally shot two police officers in August last year. A renewed search in South Australia for Gus Lamont. The four-year-old boy disappeared from his family's property in September, with detectives searching numerous locations for evidence. It'll last for the next few days. A group of so-called ISIS brides are reportedly landing in Australia this evening after leaving a camp in Syria. The group includes six women, 13 children, and will touch down in Sydney and Melbourne. And good news for households and businesses in the nation's eastern states. Energy bills are set to fall by up to 10% from July compared to last year, according to the energy regulator. The chair saying increased batteries and solar, reducing volatility.
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2: Essendon's now looking for a new coach, moving on from Brad Scott. President Andrew Welsh says the club isn't happy with where it is at the moment.
4: The nature of our losses, the way we are playing, and the key performance indicators we set out at the start of the season are not trending in the right direction. When we looked at the overall picture, we agreed that a fresh voice was needed.
2: Captain Andrew McGrath telling News Corp that players were told about the change this morning and his initial reaction was disappointment. Dean Solomon will coach for the rest of the season.
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1: Wave weather.
8: Some sunshine about this afternoon. That'll be brought to an abrupt halt tomorrow. Showers increasing in a top of 21 after an overnight low of 15. Thursday, more showers and 20. Friday, a couple of showers and a top of 19 degrees.
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1: Hey, this is Emily. I'm here at Javier Norman Mandra, 9 Gordon Road. We've got heaps of freebies for today. The first person to come up to me and say, I have the power, will win tickets to see Masters of the Universe. Family passes to see Rockingham Flames vs Eagles at Mike Barnett Sports Complex next weekend. Plus heaps of Harvey Fresh milks, juices, stickers and merch. I'll be here for the next 15 minutes. I'm at Javier Norman Mandra, 9 Gordon Road. This is Emily on 91.7 The Wave.

Real Good Variety, 91.7 The Wave. Good afternoon, this is Gavin Miller. Let's just keep these tunes coming, hey, with Taylor Dayne and a song that does confuse me a bit lyrically. Tell it to my heart, she says. So you're saying you want me to look directly at your heart while I talk to you? That can be very, very easily misconstrued. I might just keep my attention towards the eyes, I think. It just feels safer. Taylor Dayne on The Wave.

0: I'm just humming it because I do not know how to whistle. It's just one of those things, really. Makes it very hard to go along with that song there, but I try, you know? Moves like Jagger. Sorry about the bad whistling. 91.7 The Wave. That is a genius song, isn't it? So we got some Michael Jackson soon, and also a band who had the same three members for around about 50 years until the bass player, a guy called Dusty Hill, passed away a couple of years ago. One of the longest lasting bands on earth, ZZ Top. They're on in under 15 minutes on The Wave. The
1: Wave. Hello, it's Gunners and Ali here. We're back tomorrow morning from 6. We hope your day's going well so far. Now, tomorrow, Masters of the Universe double passes up for grabs.
2: Yes, indeed. 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
1: Rumors spreading round in that Texas town. 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

0: Oh, well, that's my day done. I'm going to spend the rest of the day just with that riff playing over and over again in my head. It's just brilliant, that song, isn't it? Yeah, ZZ Top and LaGrange. And if you're wondering what LaGrange translates to in English, it's The Grange. There you go. You learn things listening to The Wave, right? So we're going to play some more tunes, do the 2 o'clock update, and then guess who's ready to take over? That's right, this guy.
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2: Hey there, I'm Tessa Randello. Two arrests have been made as police investigate the movements of Desi Freeman. He was on the run for several months and eventually killed by police after fatally shooting two officers in northeast Victoria last August. The men are aged 48 and 35 and are now being interviewed by police. Authorities have returned to a rural part of South Australia to search for evidence in the disappearance of Gus Lamont. The four-year-old went missing from his parents' property in September. The search is expected to last the next few days. The last group of Islamic State-linked women and children are en route to Australia. A total of six women, 13 children, are expected to touch down in Sydney and Melbourne tonight. At this stage, it's unclear if any of the women will be charged. And the fuel crisis has put pressure on more than 70% of Aussie businesses. Data from the Bureau of Statistics shows one in six dealt with disruptions to their supply chain. More than a third reported revenue dropped in the last 4 weeks.
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2: Brad Scott's time at Essendon is over, with Dean Solomon stepping in as interim coach while the search begins for another long-term fix. President Andrew Welsh says it's a hard time for the players.
4: Understandably, players are disappointed. They had a good relationship with Brad. I've sat in their chair before with a coach that had been moved on and understand the emotions that they're going through.
2: And GWS could regain key duo Sam Taylor and Lockie Whitfield from injury this weekend.
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1: Wave weather.
7: Mostly sunny today with some light winds. The afternoon high of around 21. Very high chance of showers, most likely in the afternoon and evening. Tomorrow, chance of a thunderstorm late afternoon. Chance of rain, 100%. Upwards of 30 millimetres of rain. The afternoon high of around 21. More of the same again on Thursday. The showers easing with upwards of 8 millimetres of rain, and could see a possible shower on Friday as well. Currently in Mandurah, it is 21. Perth CBD sitting on 25. It's 21 in Pinjarra, 23 in Rocco, and currently 20 degrees in Bunbury. Hello, we are back. Oh, are we better? So-so. 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

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Welcome, welcome, welcome, welcome to Tuesday. Oh. 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And then we'll roll the cash over into the following week, okay? So we've given away, 1 week we gave away 300, 2 weeks ago we gave away 100, last week we gave away 100. Tomorrow, who knows? Register your details right now, 917thewave.com.au, Fuel the Dream with Kevin Green and 917 The Wave. Oh, yes, tunes, tunes. Don't know about you, loving the tunes. I could kick back with this stuff all afternoon, okay? Out driving around Mandurah, Rocco, up and down the Kanana Freeway. It's Feel Good Variety, 917 The Wave.

0: 91.7 The Wave, it's Feel Good Variety with Daryl D in the afternoon. I didn't realise that the great Nile Rodgers had worked with so many people over the decades. I always knew that he was into his own stuff and he worked with Chic and a lot of Motown and 70s disco and all that kind of stuff. What I didn't know is that he worked with, well, Duran Duran.
1: The thing about the Reflex is that it was one of those songs which grew out of all proportion when it came out. I mean, I think one of the very crucial things about it is it has that amazing Nile Rodgers production. This was the first thing we did with Nile Rodgers.
0: What a tune. Duran Duran, the Reflex. Working with Nile Rodgers. Going to play that on the way next on the Wave.
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1: You know, there was a point in 1987 that I wanted to have the white t-shirt, black leather biker jacket, the ripped up jeans, which I could all get. However, I did not have the ability to grow designer stubble or have the earring in my ear. But the song from the album was really great, and I'm going to play it on the way in a couple of minutes' time. Then I'm going to do this afternoon's Connect Forward, thanks to the team at Specialized Garage Doors. I got a great one for you today. 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In fact, I do think, though, that today's Connect Four is, oh, can we say a seven today? 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I think the answer may present itself to you fairly easily, then it's not the answer that I'm looking for, okay? So you're probably going to have to really think about today's Connect Four. 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
1: Wave traffic.
2: An earlier breakdown, Kwinana Freeway North, and after Cranford Avenue, that's cleared. But Freeway Northbound, so South Street to Cranford Avenue, then Millpoint Road to the city, and Freeway Southbound, city to Millpoint Road and at Russell Road. A few cars, Mandurah Road at the Forum and at Allnut Street, Pinchhammer Road at Dower Street, again at Lakes Road in Greenfields, and again at Husband Road in Barragup, off and on Mandurah Road Southbound at Singleton Beach Road, Ennis Avenue at Dixon Road in Rockingham, at Council Avenue, Rockingham Road, northbound at Thomas Road in Kwinana Beach. Spot anything, call 95811917. 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They'll look after you. 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
3: Hey, I'm Tessa Randello. The latest group of so-called ISIS brides and their children are touching down in Oz. 6 women and 12 children arriving in Sydney and Melbourne.
4: This should not be an issue of partisanship. The government has provided no assistance. Point three, any breaches of the law will mean that these people will face the full force of the law.
3: The Prime Minister Anthony Albanese in Parliament there. 2 men are being questioned in relation to Desi Freeman's movements after the fatal shooting of 2 police officers. Officers picked up the pair aged 48 and 35 in separate locations in Victoria's northeast. Freeman was on the run for several months and eventually died in a shootout with police after killing 2 officers last August. The NT Police Commissioner says no charges will be laid after the death of Kumanjai Wade. The 24-year-old man died after being restrained by 2 officers in Alice Springs last May. And power bills will fall by up to 10% in the eastern states from July.
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3: The axe has fallen at Essendon with Brad Scott sacked as coach after just 1 win in 24 matches. Dean Solomon stepping in. Blues great Brendan Favola says the writing was on the wall.
6: Yeah. And they just haven't performed. And I tipped them on the weekend. They should have beat Richmond. Richmond are the walking wounded. They're like an emergency ward down at the Alfred. They got that many injuries and they got beat. So I reckon that was the last straw.
3: And landmarks will soon light up blue across Victoria as a tribute to former Australian of the Year, Neil Danaher.
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1: Wave weather.
9: It's going to be mostly sunny today with some light winds. The afternoon high of around 21. Now, things are going to change after that. Wednesday, Thursday, Friday, Saturday, Sunday, even on into holiday Monday as well. Nothing but rain ahead over the next few days. Tomorrow, very high chance of showers, most likely in the afternoon and evening. Chance of a thunderstorm as well, upwards of 30 millimetres of rain. Expect more of the same than Thursday, Friday. Currently in Mandurah, it is 21. Perth CBD sitting on 25. It's 20 in Pinjarra, 23 in Rockingham, and currently 21 degrees in Bunbury. Now, time once again for this afternoon's Connect Four. 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I did say I thought that today's Connect Four was a 7, okay? Yeah, I'm going to go with that. I think that today's Connect Four is a 7. But if you want to have an early blast, love to hear from you. 958 11 917 to the Wave.

Feel Good Variety 91.7 The Wave. Thank you to everybody for getting in touch this afternoon. And here's me literally going from call to call to call to call to call to call to call to call. What do we start with this afternoon, which I thought was actually a pretty great song? Stevie Wonder's Sir Duke. Then we played some Fleetwood Mac. Are we getting close to our answer today? What did I say? A 7 out of 10? Yeah, I think a 7 out of 10. 958-11-917. Song number 3 today coming from The Corrs.

0: some of the wave. It's Feel Good Variety. Darrow D in the afternoon. Oh, we are playing Connect Four with Specialized Garage Doors. 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Ah, yes, when I played a little bit of Stevie Nicks, I think that was the bit of a giveaway today. Coors, Dreams, Fleetwood Mac, Gypsy, and Stevie Wonder, Sir Duke, 91.7 The Wave. Hello?
1: Hey, how you going? Is it Stevie Nicks' birthday?
0: Is absolutely right. Who's this?
1: It's Taver again.
0: Taver, well done to you. You are into the draw for Friday to win yourself the $100 thanks to the team at Specialized Garage Doors. Yes, Stevie Nicks celebrating her 78th birthday today, hence the Stevie. We played a Fleetwood Mac tune. We played a cover of a Fleetwood Mac tune with the Coors and Dreams. Then, of course, we played Stevie Nicks' I Can't Wait. Stevie Nicks celebrating her 78th birthday today. As ever, thank you to everybody for taking part. What? Literally, phones all ringing. Sorry if I didn't get to your call today. Such as the phones lighting up for this one. I thought a 7 out of 10, but obviously easier. Connect Forward Specialized Garage Stores returns tomorrow afternoon just after 3.

0: 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Hey, listen, as I sat down here today, and, you know, we open the weather in front of us and we make sure that we have the most up-to-date weather across the region. So you kind of go, you can turn around and go, currently it's 20.4 degrees in Manger. The hottest point today was at Perth Airport, 11 minutes past 3 when we reached 25.2 degrees. And that's okay. You go, that's fine. Wednesday, Thursday, Friday, Saturday, Sunday, Monday, Tuesday, rain. Yeah, that's what the weather people are saying. So pretty much tomorrow, it's 100% chance of rain. On Thursday, a 90% chance of rain. On Friday, an 80% chance of rain. On Saturday, a 95% chance of rain. On Sunday, 100% chance of rain. And on WA Day, a 95% chance of rain. Ah, yes. It's like summer in Ireland in the middle of June.
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2: Wave traffic.
3: Corona Freeway, so northbound at Rowley Road, also Millpoint Road queuing, and southbound at busy Hay Street to Millpoint Road and Billier Drive to Russell Road. In Rockingham, busy on Ennis Avenue at Dixon Road and Council Avenue, Dixon Road at Mantle Road, and Reed Street, Safety Bar Road in Waikiki heading south. Also, Safety Bay Road eastbound at Mantle Road heading towards Baldivis. Some delays on Mantle Road right now, looking busy around Gordon Road, Madgegorup Drive, Walnut Street, and Pinjarra Road around Mantle Road and Lakes Road in Greenfields. Old Coast Road picking up at Cashwinner Drive and Peelwood Parade in Halls Head, and a bit of Mercedes Avenue Falcon. 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
1: Wave traffic.
2: Crash cleared from the Kwinana Freeway southbound at Royal Highway. It remains slow on the Kwinana northbound from Mill Point Road queuing and southbound Hay Street to Mill Point Road, Canning Highway, Royal Highway, Villiers Drive to Russell Road. In Rockingham is the Ennis Avenue on Dixon Road and Council Avenue. Also on Mantle Road between Collegia Road and Gilmore Avenue and delays as well on Reed Street at Safety Bay Road southbound and Waikiki, Mantle Road, Safety Bay Road and Safety Bay Road westbound at Baldivis Road in Baldivis. Mantle Road active at Gordon Road, Madgegorup Drive, Allnut Street and Pinjarra Road, also around Leslie Street and Dudley Park. Pinjarra around Dower Street busy and around Lakes Road and Greenfields and some activity on Old Coast Road at Casuarina Drive and Peel Parade in Halls Head and around Mercedes Avenue and Falcon. 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
3: Hey, I'm Tessa Randello. Reports the first plane carrying ISIS-linked women and children has touched down in Oz. The ABC says the first landed in Melbourne, with another scheduled in Sydney in coming hours. 7 women and 13 children travelled from a camp in Syria and are Australian citizens. 2 men have been arrested as part of an investigation into the movements of police killer Desi Freeman. He shot dead 2 officers in August when they executed a search warrant and was on the run for several months before his death. The men, aged 48 and 35, will be interviewed by police. The family of Kumanjai White say they're heartbroken. No charges will be laid over his death in police custody. The 24-year-old man died in Alice Springs almost 1 year ago. Briefly, the energy regulator is cutting power prices by up to 10% in eastern states from July. And Victorian buildings are lit up in blue to honour former Australian of the Year Neil Danaher. He lost his fight to MND after raising more than $100 million for research.
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3: Dean Solomon is taking over as interim coach of Essendon after the club sacked Brad Scott. President Andrew Welsh not blaming the weekend's loss to the Tigers during Dreamtime at the G.
5: It's no one individual game. I suppose it's the losses in the way that we'd been losing and probably the lack of progress we've been able to achieve from a number of our players within the group. So it wasn't one individual performance that led us to this decision.
3: The club will now begin the process of finding a new full-time coach.
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1: Wave weather.
6: Well, it's going to continue to be nicely, mostly sunny today with some light winds. The afternoon high of around 21. That's where things take a turn. Tomorrow, going to be a very high chance of showers, most likely in the afternoon and evening. Chance of a thunderstorm, 100% chance of rain, upwards of 30 millimetres of rain around Mandurah. More of the same Thursday, Friday, Saturday, Sunday and Monday into the long WA day weekend. Currently in Mandurah is 20 degrees. Perth CBD sitting on 23. It's 20 in Pinjarra, 21 in Rocco and currently 20 degrees in Bunbury.
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0: 91.7 The Wave. Feel Good Variety, Darrow D in the afternoon. Hello, my friends. Welcome to the show. 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Do you know, there's times that I think to myself, you know, Darrow, you are really, really old. Because when somebody puts something in front of you and says, oh, did you see this? We're giving away tickets for this today. And my first memory goes to this.
1: And the masters of the universe.
0: I love He-Man.
2: I am Adam, Prince of Eternia and defender of the secrets of Castle Grayskull. This is Cringer, my fearless friend.
0: Oh my God, I loved He-Man.
2: Fabulous secret powers were revealed to me the day I held aloft my magic sword and said,
1: by the power of Grayskull!
0: However, what I will say to you is that He-Man is back. Masters of the Universe is coming to the big screen this June. It stars Jared Leto and Idris Elba. This is an epic fantasy adventure made for the big screen. And I've got double tickets to give away right now. I tell you what, if you want to get your hands on them, I would love to hear from you. 958-11-917. You want to score movie tickets on us. 958-11-917. He-Man on the big screen this June. Nothing like what I saw by the power of Grayskull. Okay? Won the tickets? Give me a call. 958-11-917.

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1: Wave traffic.
2: A crash on the Kwinana Freeway southbound before Armidale Road, blocking the right lane with towies on site. Also a breakdown on the Narrows northbound, blocking the right lane. And looking busy on the Kwinana Freeway northbound, queuing from Mill Point Road. Also southbound, Hay Street to Mill Point Road, Canning Highway, Berrigan Drive to Armidale Road, and Billia Drive to Russell Road. In Rockingham, it's busy on Ennis Avenue at Dixon Road, Council Avenue, and also between Ray Road and Eleanor Drive in Cooling Up. Safety Bay Road busy at Baldavis Road westbound in Baldavis, and at Mandurah Road roundabout on all approaches. Mandurah Road busy at Gordon Road, Allnut Street, also Pinjarra Road and Leslie Street in Dudley Park. Pinjarra around Sutton Street busy in town, also around Dower Street and Lakes Road in Greenfields. And a bit on Old Coast Road at Casuarina Drive in Halls Head, Mercedes Avenue, Falcon. Spot anything, call 9581 917. 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They'll look after you. 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

0: some of the Wavis Feel Good Variety. Well done to Barry Sinclair from Cudnup. Got himself those tickets for the new Masters of the Universe movie. More of those to give away tomorrow. Meanwhile, you might think that you sound amazing in the shower. Now you can prove it and have a chance to win yourself $10,000. The Wave is getting you showered with cash thanks to Ceramico Tiles and Bathrooms in Rockingham. We're playing your favourite songs, but like they're coming from behind the bathroom door. When you hear it, you be the correct caller through and sing the next line. Loud, proud, no judgment. We want full shower concert energy. Every week we're picking our favourite singers to head to the grand finale. 10 finalists will face off at Ceramico Tiles and Bathrooms in Rockingham on June 29th. 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It all kicks off next week. Kicks off next Tuesday, 2nd of June. And as I said, $10,000 could be yours. Nice if you can get your hands on it. 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That all starts next week. We'll give you more details as the week goes on.
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0: 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And shout out today to you if you're British or even Irish as well at the same time. And maybe somebody who moved over here in the last kind of 20, 30, 40, 50 odd years or so ago. You will remember turning on the TV anytime in the 70s and 80s in the UK or Ireland and seeing the TV presenter Judith Chalmers. She presented the ITV long-running travel show Wish You Were Here. It was sad to see the other day that I saw that she passed away at the age of 90. What an absolute legend of a broadcaster and a person that, you know, brought us to destinations that we never thought possible. Judith Chalmers passing away on the 21st of May at the age of 90.
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1: Wave traffic.
2: A crash on the Kwinana Freeway southbound at Royal Highway blocking the left lane. Debris on the Kwinana southbound before Armidale Road blocking the right lane. And looking busy at the moment from Hay Street out to Mill Point Road southbound. Also Canning Highway, South Street to Royal Highway. Berrigan Drive to Armidale Road and Russell Road to Ankerdale Road. And northbound queuing from Mill Point Road. In Rockingham, busy Ennis Avenue at Dixon Road and Council Avenue. Also between Ray Road and Eleanor Drive cooling up. Safety Bay Road westbound queuing at Baldavis Road and Manta Road southbound at Safety Bay Road. And also active at the moment on Manta Road at Lord Hobart Drive, Medora Bay. Also Gordon Road, Allnut Street and Pinjarra Road and Leslie Street, Dudley Park. And Pinjarra Road active around Sutton Street in town, Dower Street and Lakes Road in Greenfields. Spot anything, call 9581117. 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
3: Hey, I'm Tessa Randello. Two flights carrying ISIS-linked women and their children have reportedly touched down in Melbourne and Sydney. The group of 19 are all Aussie citizens and have been in camps in Syria. 7 News saying they will be offered health assistance now that they're in Australia and not expecting any arrests at the airport. While two men have been arrested in relation to an investigation into the movements of Desi Freeman, the pair, aged 48 and 35, were arrested at two locations in northeast Victoria this morning and will be interviewed by police. Freeman was shot dead in March after several months on the run. He fatally shot two police officers in August last year. Overseas, briefly, in Iran, ceasefire is looking pretty fragile with America launching new strikes during talks. And more than 70% of Aussie businesses are feeling the pinch due to the fuel crisis. Bureau of Statistics data shows more than a quarter expect revenue to drop in the next 4 weeks, while 1 in 6 businesses dealt with disruptions due to the supply chain.
4: Trusted for nearly 30 years, Battery World doesn't just sell car batteries. We fit them too. On the spot. Visit Battery World today.
3: Zach Merritt says his initial reaction was disappointment after hearing Brad Scott's been sacked from Essendon.
5: Yeah, the initial emotion is disappointment and sadness around the relationship that you have with him and the trust that you build as a captain and a coach, and I can only speak on that, and it feels like we were putting together some really strong foundations, albeit not showing it on the weekend too much.
3: Dean Solomon stepping in as interim coach until the end of 2026. The club will start the process of looking for a full-time replacement.
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1: Wave weather.
8: Well, it's going to be partially cloudy this evening with some light winds, overnight lows of around 15. Very high chance of showers most likely in the afternoon and evening. Chance of a thunderstorm late afternoon, 100% chance of rain, upwards of 30 millimetres with an afternoon high of around 21. More of the same Thursday, Friday, Saturday, Sunday and even WA day as well with afternoon highs anywhere between 18 and 20 degrees, overnight lows between 11 and 15. Currently in Mandurah, it is 19, Perth CBD sitting on 23, 19 in Pinjarra, 20 in Rockingham, and currently 20 degrees in Bunbury.
0: 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Feel good variety. LIST.

97 of the Wave. It's Feel Good Variety. Almost 20 past five right now, Tuesday, 26th of May. We're heading into the WA long weekend. WA Day long weekend, and the weather is not going to play nice with us for the long holiday weekends. But so be it. So be it. Okay. Meanwhile, it is, as I said, it's 20 past five. We're driving you home live on a Tuesday afternoon. Let's take a quick look at this evening's fuel prices. X-Convenience and Erskine. Unleaded petrol, very cheapest price around Mandurah this evening, is $1.73.5. For diesel, Vibe Mandurah is $2.12.7. Meanwhile, if you're in the Murray, the price for unleaded petrol is at Liberty Pinjarra at $1.67.5. And Vibe Placid Arc Roadhouse in Coolup has the cheapest diesel at $2.08.9. 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And then Vibe Kanana Town Centre is $1.99.9 for diesel. 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
1: Wave traffic.
2: A crash on the Kwinana Freeway southbound at Royal Highway has the left lane blocked, and on the Kwinana Freeway, it's slow northbound at Ancoatil Road. Also, queuing from Mill Point Road, southbound busy from Hay Street to Mill Point Road, and also some delays further south around Leach Highway to Royal Highway and Russell Road to Ancoatil Road. In Rockingham, busy on NS Avenue at Dixon Road and Dixon Road at Mander Road, NS Avenue, Illinois Drive in Cooling Up, and Safety Bar Road at Nan Drive in Baldivis. Mander Road busy at Pinjarra Road, Allnut Street, and also at Gordon Road and Leslie Street in Dudley Park. Pinjarra around Sutton Street busy in town, Dow Street in the Forum, and Lakes Road in Greenfields. A bit of activity on Old Coast Road at Casuarina Drive in Halls Head. 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

0: 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As I was flicking through Perth Now this afternoon, they put up an article a little bit earlier on about some TV shows that are going to be making our way to us over the course of the next kind of couple of months or so. And having a look through some of them, which, you know, look kind of fairly kind of standard. One there that I do absolutely think is going to be great is season two of Sugar. If you've got Apple TV Plus, I don't. The reason why I looked at this goes, oh, it stars Colin Farrell. And according to IMDb.com, has a 7.1 out of 10, which is pretty good. Farrell stars as Sugar, a LA private eye. That's all I can tell you about it. I don't know anything more about it. But I tell you what I did watch over the weekend, because I was a little bit under the weather, as you can still hear my voice, but did sit down and did binge watch my way through, was it HBO Max? Yeah, I think I signed up for a month of HBO Max just to have a look. 11/22/63. It's a kind of science fiction plot where somebody travels back in time in an attempt to stop the assassination of John F. Kennedy. It's really good. If you've got HBO Max and you're looking for something to watch, do please check it out. 11/22/63 stars James Franco. Well worth it.
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0: variety. 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Couple of more great tunes on the way before six. Then I'll update you the very latest news, sport, all important traffic. What are we like this evening? We'll tell you about that on the way in about 10 minutes' time. And then, of course, all the usual bits and pieces coming up between six and seven on the Wave.
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1: Wave traffic.
2: Quinana Freeway is queuing northbound from Millpoint Road. Southbound, heavy Hay Street to Millpoint Road and Billier Drive to Rowley Road further south. In the Rockingham area, so eased off, just a bit of congestion still on NS Avenue at Dixon Road and Dixon Road at Mander Road, NS Avenue, Wilmot Drive, Waikiki, and also on Safety Bay Road westbound at Baldivis Road in Baldivis. Mander Road looking a little busy at the moment around Lord Hobart Drive in Medora Bay, and also active around Gordon Road, Allnut Street and Pinjarra Road and Leslie Street, Dudley Park. Pinjarra Road around Dow Street in the Forum a bit busy, and also around Lakes Road in Greenfields. 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
3: Hey, I'm Tessa Randello. A group of so-called ISIS brides and their children have touched down in Australia. 19 women and kids have landed in Sydney and Melbourne, with no arrests expected to be made at the airports.
4: It should not be an issue of partisanship. The government has provided no assistance. Point three, any breaches of the law will mean that these people will face the full force of the law.
3: The Prime Minister Anthony Albanese in Parliament there. Police have arrested two men as they investigate the movements of Desi Freeman. He was on the run for several months and eventually killed by police after fatally shooting two officers in northeast Victoria last August. Authorities have returned to a rural part of South Australia to search for evidence in the disappearance of Gus Lamont. The four-year-old went missing from his parents' property in September. And buildings are lit up blue across Victoria tonight to pay tribute to former Australian of the Year Neil Danaher, who lost his fight with MND.
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3: Brad Scott's time at Essendon is over, with Dean Solomon stepping in as interim coach. While the search begins for another long-term fix, President Andrew Welsh says players are pretty disappointed.
6: I had a good relationship with Brad. I've sat in their chair before with a coach that had been moved on, and understand the emotions that they're going through. But
3: and GWS could regain a key duo, Sam Taylor and Lockie Whitfield, expected to return from injury this weekend.
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1: Wave weather.
8: It is going to be partially cloudy this evening with some light winds, overnight lows of around 15. Very high chance of showers, most likely afternoon and evening. Highs tomorrow of around 21. That weather is going to continue over the course of the next few days, so please do stay safe. Daytime highs 18 to 21 degrees, overnight lows 11 to 15.

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Top of the Wave. It's Feel Good Variety with Dara Udeed. Driving you home on Tuesday. Get home, my friends, and make sure you batten down the hatches. Make sure you bring in everything as well at the same time. We're expecting to see some serious inclement weather over the course of the next few days, with pretty much Wednesday, Thursday, Friday, Saturday, Sunday, and WA Day being nothing but rain. Yeah, afternoon highs 18 to 20 degrees. I think the worst of it is going to be Wednesday and Thursday. Chance of some thunderstorm, heavy rain, which may lead to flash flooding in places. So please, if you're out and about over the next kind of couple of days or so, please do take care, because this is, well, this is rain that we're not normally used to. Okay, so as I said, Wednesday through Monday of next week is going to have rain. Well, pretty much every single day, but the worst of it being Wednesday and Thursday, when we could see upwards of 30 millimetres. Now, I will recap this afternoon's Connect 4 on the way for you in about 10. The very latest live traffic and travel coming up for you as well. In excess, right?

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1: Wave traffic.
2: Last check of the roads this evening. Lingering delays in town at Pinjarra Road on Mandra Road, then Allnut Street and Murdoch Drive intersection. Also up at Gordon Road, both directions in Silver Sands. And Pinjarra busy both ways near the shops at Dower Street. Kwinana Freeway northbound all clear up to Perth tonight. The southbound runs slow out of the city at Millpoint Road, then closer to home slow Billia Drive to Rowley Road. And in Baldivis, 24-hour roadworks closing Mundajong Road between Kwinana Freeway and St Albans Road until June 1st. Various local roads will also be closed. Plan ahead to avoid delays. 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
0: Now, a quick recap of this afternoon's Connect 4. We play every day just after 3. It's all with thanks to the team at Specialized Garage Doors. Great one for you today. Sound number one came from Stevie Wonder.
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0: The Corrs, song number three. And if you haven't worked it out by now, song number four from Stevie Nicks. And we played all of those because it is Stevie Nicks' 78th birthday today. That's why we played Stevie Wonder, played a Fleetwood Mac tune, then we played a cover of a Fleetwood Mac tune, and of course then we played Stevie Nicks' I Can't Wait. Stevie Nicks celebrating her 78th birthday. That is today's Connect 4. It returns tomorrow afternoon just after 3. All but thanks to the team at Specialized Garage Doors and 91.7 The Wave.
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1: Just when you thought we couldn't get any more MJ, Lionsgate is reportedly working on a sequel to the Michael biopic, with studio executives saying there's simply too much of Michael Jackson's life story to fit into one film.
0: Let's hope they talk about all the gritty stuff this time. Now, Ed Sheeran has announced he's officially parting ways with Atlantic and Asylum Records after 15 years, revealing he'll now release music independently through his own label, Gingerbread Man Records. Don't worry, he told fans it's not a bad decision, he just wants to grow in a different direction.
1: If you're a big fan of the superhero genre, then Vought Rising is for you. A prequel series set in the 1950s that follows Soldier Boy and Clara Vought, known to some as Stormfront, on a murder mystery during the early days of Vought. Starring Jensen Ackles and Aya Cash, Vought Rising is set for release next year.
2: You know, if you're working on something, maybe I could help. I want to fight for the flag. I want to be a hero.
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4: There are strange things happening every day.
5: There is a brighter future. 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
0: And Scott Eastwood stars in the action drama Lucky Strike. Inspired by true events, it follows a lone soldier trapped behind enemy lines during the Battle of the Bulge, using only a military radio, quick thinking and spy tactics to survive and stop an advancing Nazi tank division. Lucky Strike is in cinemas June 26.
6: German counteroffensive has been going on for 3 days. 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

0: 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It's 70s at 7 on the way after 7 o'clock. If you're still driving home this evening, I'm going to keep you entertained with some great David Bowie, some Andrew Gold, Supertramp, Status Quo, 10cc, Boz Scaggs, and so much more. If the 70s is your bag, it's a great hour. I'll talk to you tomorrow afternoon, just after 2.
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1: Wave weather.
2: Well, it's going to be mostly cloudy this evening with some light winds, overnight lows of around 15. Very high chance of showers, most likely in the afternoon and evening. Chance of a thunderstorm late afternoon and evening, possibly severe with heavy rain, which may lead to flash flooding. Afternoon highs tomorrow of around 21, and that weather is going to continue over the next few days, long into the WA Day long weekend.
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0: it's Gunners and Ali here. We're back tomorrow morning from 6. We hope your day's going well so far. Now, tomorrow, Masters of the Universe double passes up for grabs.
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0: Catch us tomorrow morning from 6. It's Gunners and Ali for breakfast right here on The Wave.
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7: Just when you thought we couldn't get any more MJ, Lionsgate is reportedly working on a sequel to the Michael biopic, with studio executives saying there's simply too much of Michael Jackson's life story to fit into one film.
6: Let's hope they talk about all the gritty stuff this time. Now, Ed Sheeran has announced he's officially parting ways with Atlantic and Asylum Records after 15 years, revealing he'll now release music independently through his own label, Gingerbread Man Records. Don't worry, he told fans it's not a bad decision, he just wants to grow in a different direction.
7: If you're a big fan of the superhero genre, then Vought Rising is for you. A prequel series set in the 1950s that follows Soldier Boy and Clara Vought, known to some as Stormfront, on a murder mystery during the early days of Vought. Starring Jensen Ackles and Aya Cash, Vought Rising is set for release next year.
8: You know, if you're working on something, maybe I could help. I want to fight for the flag. I want to be a hero.
9: God blessed us with these extraordinary heroes.
10: Happening every day.
11: There is a brighter future. All we need to do is take it.
6: And Scott Eastwood stars in the action drama Lucky Strike. Inspired by true events, it follows a lone soldier trapped behind enemy lines during the Battle of the Bulge, using only a military radio, quick thinking and spy tactics to survive and stop an advancing Nazi tank division. Lucky Strike is in cinemas June 26.
12: German counteroffensive has been going on for 3 days. We need you to block that road this morning. It's the first SS Panzer Division coming down that road. You boys have never fought anything like them.
13: Dauntless, this is Derek 06. All my men are dead.
14: 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We cannot get to you.
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13: 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American.
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2: On Kwinana Freeway North, and a few cars hopping on at Thomas Road and waking up a little bit Rockingham Road near Anchortown Road in Naval Base and Patterson Road North, down at Mandra Road in Kwinana Beach as well. Off and on Ennis Avenue at Dixon Road in Rockingham and at Ray Road, but certainly nothing to hold you up. And no issues around Baldivis. Around town, a little bit of movement, Mandra Road at the Forum and again at Allnut Street, but looking quiet through Falcon and Halls Head, and no issues in Greenfields. 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
3: Hi there, it's Damien Carbon. The Premier says a proposed defence hub 200k south of Perth is about jobs, not war. It's prompted a mixed reaction from locals in Collie after finding out their town may be home to an advanced weapons manufacturing facility.
4: Dreadful. I think it's dreadful.
5: It's work. Coal's going, so bring something else on. It'll be good for the town.
3: That audio there on 7. No members of the latest group of ISIS brides have been arrested or charged after landing in Sydney and Melbourne overnight, but police are still investigating. They've searched their belongings and downloaded their devices. Donald Trump has completed his annual physical exam. Everything checked out perfectly, according to the US president, ahead of his 80th birthday next month. And 60 new beds at Joondalup Health Campus have come online this week after construction began back in 2021.
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3: James Hurd has confirmed he wants to coach Essendon, while young West Aussie Jackson Artemis is a chance to debut for the Bombers against the Eagles here in Perth on Sunday after going pick one in last night's mid-season draft. Fremantle coach Justin Longmuir says the Dockers are a much better side now than the one that lost to Brisbane late last year. He's told 7 the players are ready for Saturday at the Gabba.
7: Yeah, it was a disappointing performance. I feel like we've come a long way with our footy and our consistency.
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12: Good morning. Cloudy today. Very high chance of showers expected a bit later on, with a chance of a thunderstorm and a top of 23 for Perth, 21 for Mandurah, Rockingham, Pinjarra and Bunbury. Partly cloudy tomorrow. Very high chance of showers, a top of 20, and pretty much the same forecast for Friday.

0: 91.7 The Wave. Good morning. Gunners and Alley and Madonna's Lucky Star. We played ABBA's Gimme, Gimme, Gimme. And Lenny Kravitz, Are You Gonna Go My Way? Morning, Ali.
1: Hello, good morning. Welcome to Wednesday. We've hit the middle of the week.
2: Woo-hoo!
1: And it's not too far away from our long weekend.
0: Yeah, we hope your drive into work this morning is not too trafficy. Although at this time of the morning, traffic builds up so quickly. Anyway, we hope where you're going, you get there sooner.
1: We've got a big show ahead of us today. Not only will we be talking about $10,000 cash up for grabs, we've also got those He-Man tickets to give away. Because
0: okay.
1: He-Man's pretty buff, you know. He's
0: right.
1: And he just swans about in shorts and like some sort of, I don't know.
0: Some sort of raunchy Ken with muscles.
1: He does. It's not right, really.
0: I don't like his haircut.
1: The bowl cut? How 80s is that? And then he turns into He-Man when he holds up his sword and he goes, I have the power.
0: And a bad haircut.
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1: Wave traffic.
2: Good on Foo, ABC northbound, Thomas Road merge to Rowley Road. In Rockingham, bit of congestion building, Dixon Road at Ennis Avenue, also at Mandurah Road, and on Parkin Street westbound at Safety Road in Perrin. Very busy on Patterson Road northbound at Mandurah Road, Quinana Beach. And on Mandurah Road, some activity around Pinjarra Road early, building at Allnut Street, and on Pinjarra Road around Lakes Road and Greenfields as well, and Mandurah Road at Leslie Street in Dudley Park. And roadworks, Preston Beach Road northbound to Forest Highway for upgrades, with lane closures and speed restrictions in place on Forest Highway from Johnson Road. Spot anything, call 9581117. 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They'll look after you. 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
3: Hi there, it's Damien Carbon. The Premier is on the defence over defence, backing in the idea of building missiles in the WA town of Collie. It's caused mixed reaction in the town 200 k's south of Perth, with some suggesting an advanced weapons hub would make it a target. The opposition's Steve Thomas is not convinced.
4: This is not an announcement of anything significant. It's an opening of an expression of interest. It's a thought bubble that might yet get popped.
3: A scuffle has broken out between the media and supporters of ISIS brides who landed at Melbourne Airport last night. Two women and seven kids returned from Syria. One of the women's older sisters says she was groomed before leaving to marry an ISIS fighter at the age of 14.
5: She needs a lot of support just to talk to someone about her, what's happened.
3: Latest opinion poll today has One Nation now just 1 point behind Labor. And 79% of young West Aussies are delaying getting their car service to save money. Gen Z's delaying tyre replacements and oil changes.
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3: Fremantle's skipper is expected to steer the ship against Brisbane this Saturday at the Gabba. Dockers coach Justin Longmuir telling Seven Alex Pearce will play.
7: Yeah, he will, at this stage anyway. He got through training really well today, did some top-up after training and felt really good, and he's declared himself fit. We've still got to make sure he pulls up well tomorrow, but yeah, things are looking good for Pearcey.
3: And James Hurd says he wants to coach Essendon again after Brad Scott was sacked. Dean Solomon will coach the club against the Eagles here in Perth on Sunday.
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10: Morning.
11: Where are my headphones?
10: I don't know. There, you found them. That's good. Welcome along.
11: Thank you. Cloudy today. Very high chance of showers. They're expected later on today with a chance of a thunderstorm and a top of just 23 for Perth, 22 for Pinjarra and 21 for Mandurah, Rockingham and Bunbury. Partly cloudy tomorrow. Very high chance of showers and again the chance of a thunderstorm. And then partly cloudy Friday. High chance of showers and a top of just 17.
10: It is 18 right now in Mandurah, Pinjarra and Rockingham, 19 in Bunbury and 16 in Perth.
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0: 91.7 The Wave. Good morning, the Gunners and Alley, and the unmistakable raspiness of Colin Hay from Men at Work. Who can it be now? Great song.
1: It's Gunners and Alley. That's who can it be now?
0: Yeah, it's us. Morning, everyone, again.
1: Morning. Of course, we've got our long weekend fast approaching, which is always nice. Everyone gets the Monday off. Not you and me, unfortunately. We're back at work because we've got to entertain the masses. You know, keep everyone company.
0: Yeah.
1: All that jazz. But double demerits do kick in from midnight Thursday and until Monday. So please be careful. If you're planning a big trip away anywhere, make sure you're careful on the roads. You know, WA road toll has not been great this year. We need to make sure we're vigilant when we're heading anywhere for the long weekend.
0: And by the looks of the forecast, the roads are going to be a bit slippery this weekend because we haven't had a lot of rain, and so that that build-up of rubber on the top surface of the road can get slippery after that first big rain, so just take it easy.
1: Yeah, it's interesting because over where it's snowy and stuff, say New Zealand or America, when it starts getting wintry, they get the black ice on the road, but here we get the oil slick.
0: Yes,
1: the oil.
0: It's the other way around.
1: It's the oil slick we get, so interesting. The weather is looking a little rainy, but you know what? It's not as bad as they first predicted, although you just never know, do you? We're a little far away from it yet, so it could change at any moment.
0: I think we're expecting 30 mils today, but it's expected a bit later on this afternoon.
1: Yeah, and then it's continuing into Thursday, into Friday. Not much on Friday, though, so you could sneak some sheets and towels out, just a bit of a tip ahead.
0: Yep.
1: And then, of course, the showers are coming across the weekend, although hopefully we're praying that that will blow away. The Pinjarra Festival's still going ahead. I've just had my email from Zoe, the event coordinator, who sent me my MC notes. So I'm hosting the event. So come rain or shine, we'll be there. At the Pinjarra Festival.
0: Wasn't it cancelled recently? Was it?
1: No, it was a few years back, but that
0: when
1: emergency warnings were in place with gale winds, because you've got to think of the vendors. There's marquees and
0: tents stuff
1: up.
0: Yeah.
1: But it's not looking so bad this weekend.
0: Okay, so at this stage, everything full steam ahead for the Pinjarra Festival this weekend.
1: Full steam ahead, still going ahead. My MC notes have landed, so it must be official.
0: MC Alley.
1: MC Alley in the house. I'm also singing on the Sunday afternoon.
0: You're going to be wearing your happy pants?
1: I'm going to be wearing a few different hats, that's for sure. A singing hat and a hosting hat.
0: You're amazing.
1: Well, you know, I just like to talk.
0: Fair enough. Hey, we're going to check out your boating very shortly. Choir Boys also on the Wave. Meantime, it's Kylie right here on the Wave. Good morning.

0: 91.7 The Wave, good morning. It's Gunners and Ali and the Choir Boys, Run to Paradise. Kylie before that, Can't Get You Out of My Head now, boating. Probably not the best day to take the boat out.
1: Run to Paradise today is into your living room with the Netflix because there is a strong wind warning in place for our local waters with winds northerly 15 to 20 knots, turning northwesterly 20 to 25 knots later in the evening. Winds are reaching up to 30 knots as well. So it's a bit windy out there. Mm-hmm. Seas 1 to 1.5 metres increasing to 2.5 metres later on. And then swell is westerly 1 to 1.5 metres increasing to 1.5 to 2 metres later this morning. And of course, the thunderstorms late this afternoon and evening are coming.
0: It's just not a boating day, is it?
1: It's not, and it's not looking too great tomorrow either.
0: All right. Latest from the newsroom coming up along with Kim Wilde and Ice House next.
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1: Wave traffic.
2: Put on a freeway, busy Mundajong Road to Rowley Road northbound in the Rockingham area. Congestion building, Ennis Avenue at Dixon Road, Dixon Road at Manta Road and Parkin Street westbound at Safety Bar Road, Perrin, Patterson Road northbound, Manta Road, Crown Beach busy, and also some activity on Manta Road at Pinjarra Road. Also, Allnut Street and Gordon Road and Leslie Street, Dudley Park. Pinjarra busy around Lakes Road at Greenfields at the moment too. And roadworks, Preston Beach Road northbound to Forest Highway for upgrades with lane closures and speed restrictions in place on Forest Highway northbound from Johnson Road. Spot anything, call 958 11 917. When a child is in hospital, Ronald McDonald House gives their family a community of support, warm meals and a place to rest. Because when a child is sick or injured, family stays. 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
3: Hi there, it's Damien Carbon. Well, some loved it and some hated it, but the federal government is sticking by its changes to negative gearing and capital gains tax. New survey of Aussies today in the Fin Review showing opinion is divided. Housing Minister Claire O'Neill telling Seven the budget's tough, but makes some necessary decisions.
4: I've had a look at the survey results, and what they show is that lots of people are supportive of what the government is doing, and then some people don't support what the government's doing. That is what you'd expect to see in a budget that does some tough but necessary things for the country.
3: After 5 years of construction, work at Joondalup Hospital on those 60 new beds is all done, and patients are in. $300 million project kicked off during the early days of COVID in 2021. And winter is on the way for us in Perth. Up to 100 millimetres of rain for the city over the next week. It all starts today. The early forecast is for wet and windy conditions for the WA Day long weekend.
5: 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You're in Cox Country, where there's a mower for every lawn, from bowling greens to bush blocks. 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
3: Former Bomber James Hird says if he is the man for the job, then he'd love to coach Essendon again. And he has the support from Zach Merritt.
6: I can only go off our relationship. It's very strong. He's been a great mentor of mine and someone I can always confide in. So from that perspective, I really get on well with him. I think he's got a great viewpoint of the game. But in terms of coaching, I think it's just such a good one for headlines. I'm not sure if it'll eventuate or not.
3: That audio there on Seven. Dean Solomon will coach the Bombers against West Coast here in Perth on Sunday.
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1: Wave weather.
10: Good morning, cloudy today. Very high chance of showers and most likely later on this afternoon and evening. And the chance of a thunderstorm as well. Possibly severe with heavy rain, which may lead to flash flooding. And it's a bit windy as well. Top of 21 expected for Mandurah, Rockingham and Bunbury. 22 for Pinjarra and 23 for Perth. Tomorrow looking partly cloudy with very high chance of morning showers and a top of 20 degrees. Friday, partly cloudy, high chance of showers with 17. And guess what? Showers forecast across the weekend. Winter has landed. Oh. And June 1st is winter.
11: I heard that they were having like 100 mils of rain over the next week.
10: Well,
11: is that
10: that's
11: right?
10: What they've predicted for Perth. I'm not sure what the Peel region's predictions is. About 15 mil expected to fall tomorrow. They've said up to 30 could fall today as well.
11: Wow. Mm. 17 right now in Perth. It's 18 everywhere else. Rockingham, Pinjarra, Mandurah and Bunbury.
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0: 91.7 The Wave. Good morning. It's Gunners and Andy for breakfast. Only shooting love. It's the Time Bandits. 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Thanks to the brand new Tayron SUV. 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
0: Did you fill up yesterday?
1: No, I didn't. I'm on half a tank, so I'm okay.
0: Oh, you're right.
1: Yeah.
0: Now, a couple of weeks ago, I went to the MCG Museum. They've got an amazing display there. All sports, Olympics, AFL, VFL, mainly footy and cricket, but there's other stuff there, including Walter Lindrum's cue stick. He was the world billiards champion.
1: That's the stick that scored many a pot. Is that what you call them? Sunk a pot?
0: No.
1: What do you call it when you sink the ball, don't you? Oh, sink a pocket?
0: Yeah, pocket.
1: There we go. Not a pot, a pocket.
0: Close.
1: See?
0: Had the first two letters right.
1: I would love going to that sports museum. See, definitely for me.
0: Exactly. So what year did he win the World Billiards Championship?
1: Oh, yeah, you're asking me a sporting question? I don't know. 1967.
0: 1933.
1: Oh, my God, that long ago?
0: Yeah.
1: Gee, sorry. Sorry, mate.
0: Walter Lindrum's an absolute legend.
1: I've heard of the name, but look, I'm not really over the sports stuff. Sorry. If you'd have said Nick Nat, I'd be like, yeah, I know who that is. Cool. Is that one of his dreads? Amazing. Or maybe someone's like fashionable pieces. I'd probably get into that.
0: Yeah.
1: Yeah.
0: Something a bit more contemporary.
1: Yes. I think I should just head up the road to the art museum.
0: Maybe you should.
1: Yeah.
0: Off you go. Vanessa Amorosi on this day in Pseudo Echo next.
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0: Asians and Saruman the White in Fellowship of the Rings and The Two Towers.
1: Heavy cat. Tassila Black, the British TV singer and TV host. She passed away at the age of 72 in 2015, but born in Liverpool on this day in 1943.
0: Aussie singer Lynn Hamilton is 77 today. She had a top hit with this one.
2: He used to give me roses.
1: That's the theme to Prisoner.
0: It sure is.
1: Wow. Pauline Hanson, the Australian politician today. She's 72.
0: New Zealand singer, songwriter and guitarist Neil Finn is 68 today. Of course, one of the founders of the group Crowded House.
1: And recently performing with Split Enz over the weekend.
0: So good.
1: Adam Thompson, the lead singer for Chocolate Starfish, born in Victoria. Today, Adam is 62.
0: Aussie tennis player Pat Cash is 61 today.
1: The last surviving main cast member for Different Strokes, Todd Bridges. The American actor. Today, he's 61.
0: English actor and brother of Ralph Fiennes, Joseph Fiennes is 56 today. See him in movies like Shakespeare in Love, Luther, Risen, and he was in The Handmaid's Tale.
1: English chef and TV presenter Jamie Oliver is 51.
3: It's called Rotolo, rolled up. It's gorgeous.
0: And in a huge day of birthdays, Mr. Cricket, or Michael Hussey, he's also 51 today. The Australian cricketer was born in Perth.
1: Cellophane and masking tapes were patented by Richard Drew in 1930.
0: In 1933, Walter Lindrum, the Australian, won the World Professional Billiards Championship in London.
1: I've got a picture of his cue.
0: What you talking about, Willis?
1: I took it at the MCG Museum a couple of weeks ago.
0: That's nice, dear.
1: The Golden Gate Bridge was opened to traffic in San Francisco in 1937.
0: And it was a sad day in 1995 when Superman, aka Christopher Reeve, the US actor, became a quadriplegic due to a horse riding accident.
1: Yeah, and passing away in 2004. There you have it, just a few of the things that happened on this day for Wednesday, the 27th of May.

0: Vanessa Amorosi here at The Wave. That's Have a Look. As we get closer to 7 o'clock now, we've got 10,000 good reasons to keep listening after 7. Ceramico's Showered with Cash kicks off next week. Details on how you can be a part of it coming up next hour.
1: Yes, and you can get the Powers of Grayskull with tickets to Masters of the Universe sometime later this morning.
0: News shortly. Duran Duran are next.
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2: Crash on the Kanana Freeway southbound before Canning Highway. Multiple vehicles in the left emergency lane at the moment. It's looking busy on the Kanana Freeway with a breakdown as well. Southbound at Manning Road in Como, left lane is blocked there. The Kanana busy, Mortimer Road to Rowley Road heading north and also southbound at Manning Road. In the Rockingham area, a bit of congestion right now on Ennis Avenue around Paterson Road and also around Dixon Road, and some delays as well, Paterson Road, Manta Road, Kanana Beach. And Manta Road active around Pinjarra Road, also around Aldnut Street and Gordon Road, and Pinjarra around Lakes Road in Greenfields. And roadworks, Preston Beach Road northbound to Forest Highway for upgrades, lane closures and speed restrictions in place on Forest Highway from Johnson Road heading north. 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
3: Hi there, it's Damien Carbon. Winter is on the way for Perth, up to 100 millimetres of rain coming over the next week, and it starts today. The Weather Bureau reckons the wet and windy conditions will last through most of the WA day long weekend. The Premier says a proposed defence hub 200 kilometres south of Perth is about jobs, not war. It's prompted a mixed reaction, though, from locals in Collie after finding out their town may be home to an advanced weapons manufacturing facility.
4: Dreadful. I think it's dreadful.
5: It's work. Coal's going, so bring something else on. It'll be good for the town.
3: That audio there, thanks to Seven. JobSeeker is set for an overhaul for the first time in 30 years in a bid to get more of the long-term jobless into work. The employment services system costs Aussie taxpayers $2 billion a year. And Indian Prime Minister Narendra Modi will visit WA later this year. He'll be in Perth with Anthony Albanese. The last Aussie trip, he received a rock star welcome.
6: Good morning, Australia. You're in Cox Country, where there's a mower for every lawn, from bowling greens to bush blocks. 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
3: Former Bomber James Hurd says if he is the man for the job, then he'd love to coach Essendon again. And he has the support from Zach Merritt.
7: I can only go off our relationship. It's very strong. He's been a great mentor of mine and someone I can always confide in. So from that perspective, I really get on well with him. I think he's got a great viewpoint of the game. But in terms of coaching, I think it's just such a good one for headlines. I'm not sure if it'll eventuate or not.
3: That audio there on 7. Dean Solomon will coach the Bombers against West Coast here in Perth on Sunday.
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1: Wave weather.
9: Good morning. Cloudy today. Very high chance of showers. They're expected a bit later on today with the chance of a thunderstorm as well as an extra bonus. 23 the top for Perth, 22 for Pinjarra and 21 for Mandurah, Rockingham and Bunbury. Partly cloudy tomorrow. Very high chance of showers and again the chance of a thunderstorm. And partly cloudy Friday. High chance of showers and a top of just 17.
10: It is 18 already in Mandurah, Pinjarra, Rockingham and Bunbury and 17 in Perth.
1: Gunners and Ali, the perfect blend.
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0: 7 The Wave. Good morning. It's Gunners and Antley for breakfast. It's Loveful, the cardigans. Speaking of cardigans, you may need one of those today and over the next few days, and an umbrella to go with it because we're going to get a lot of rain.
1: Yes, we are. And with that in mind, the winter sprinkler switch-off situation happens on June the 1st and runs till August 31st, right? Yep. So you've got to switch off your sprinklers as the ban of the water usage. But they're urging you to do it earlier, like, because obviously mine have been off actually for a while because it's been raining on and off anyway.
0: Yep.
1: So they are urging you to switch them off already, even though the ban happens on Monday, June the 1st, because it's going to rain all across the weekend, so it's just going to waste water.
0: Yeah, look, I turned mine off, but then I turned mine back on again when we got a couple of weeks of nice weather. I turned them off last week, but it's amazing to see, no matter how wet it is and how much rain falls, people's reticulation still on. When I drive to work, it's pouring with rain, the reticulation is still on. So if you don't want to cop a fine or the ire of your neighbours,
1: like Gunners, he'll dob on you.
0: Maybe I won't dob on you. I may rip out your reticulation, but I won't dob on you.
1: Well, yeah, so what do you recommend? Turn them off?
0: Turn them off.
1: That's right. People sometimes forget. They just need a reminder. So here is your reminder. Winter sprinkler switch off is happening, meaning automatic sprinklers using scheme water, even garden bores, are officially off limits across our region. And it's pretty simple. Nature does the watering for us in winter. So it's a chance to conserve water, give our water supplies a bit of a break, and it goes easier on your water bill as well.
0: Yeah.
1: But don't panic for all of the plant lovers. You can still use a handheld hose or watering can whenever you need to. So your garden won't be left completely to fend for itself. If you need to top it up with a bit of hand watering, you can do it. So there you go.
0: So turn off
1: your sprinklers.
0: All right.
1: Do it. We've got a deluge coming.
0: The hard word is set at one apiece thus far this week. Your turn to give me one. Is it today? Yeah. Your turn to give me one. And we'll hear what that hard word is after this. Prince on the way. And Mon's going to update local news headlines for us next here at The Wave.
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7: 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Hi, I'm Anique Whelan. Collie residents are divided over proposed plans for a new defence manufacturing hub to be built in the southwest mining town. Four people have been charged 3 weeks after a delivery truck was stolen in Willerton. A 27-year-old Greenfields man is due in court next month, accused of assaulting a boy and stealing his bike. And Peel Thunder coach Adam Reid says it's a very tight waffle competition this year. 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
2: C-R-A-V-E-N?
1: Craven. Is it cowardly, brave, or malicious?
2: Brave or malicious?
1: Yep. Cowardly, brave, or malicious. Craven. What do you think it is?
2: Craven, cowardly, craven. Craven. Oh, I should know this.
1: And your answer is?
2: Malicious.
1: You're going to lock in malicious. Is it malicious? Craven means cowardly, faint-hearted, or lacking the least bit of courage. I am sorry, Gunners.
3: You are wrong.
1: Incorrect. Today, craven does mean cowardly. It was a craven act.
2: Crap.
1: Yep.
2: That's crazy.
1: That's

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1: Wave traffic.
2: A crash on the Kwinana Freeway southbound before Canning Highway in the left emergency lane. Crash cleared from the Kwinana southbound after Mill Point Road. It's looking busy northbound Kwinana Freeway, Mortimer Road to Rowley Road, and queuing from Leach Highway to Mountery Bridge and southbound down to Mill Point Road, also Canning Highway to Manning Road. In Rockingham, busy on Patterson Road around Ennis Avenue and also Ennis Avenue Dixon Road intersection and at Mantra Road, Dixon Road, and on Parkin Street westbound, queuing at Safety Bay Road in Perrin. Mantra Road, Pinjarra Road, Allnut Street and Gordon Road busy, and Pinjarra Road around Dower Street and around Lakes Road in Greenfields. Spot anything, call 9581117. 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They'll look after you. 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
3: Hello, I'm Annie Quillen. Collie residents are divided over proposed plans for a new defence manufacturing hub to be built in the southwest mining town. The Premier yesterday announcing that Collie has been flagged as a location for a weapons manufacturing facility, which would make everything from guided missiles to explosives.
4: It's a complex, multi-decade project. This will help diversify our economy, create jobs, literally thousands of jobs for the next generation, and deliver on our plan to make more things in WA.
3: Speaking on Nine, this Collie resident doesn't think it's a good idea.
5: Put it in his backyard and see what he says about it. See if he likes it, if his kids grow up around missiles and all of that.
3: The federal government is yet to formally commit to the plan, but Defence Minister Richard Marles is scheduled to discuss the proposal when he attends the Indian Ocean Defence and Security Conference and Exhibition in Perth today. Four people have been charged 3 weeks after a delivery truck was stolen in Willerton. The driver was making a delivery on Barbet Road when a man allegedly drove off in the truck, which contained about $50,000 worth of white goods and electronic items. The Isuzu was later found abandoned in High Wycombe, with a 42-year-old Willerton man arrested last Friday. Officers then searched a home in Forestfield where they found some of the stolen property. Two men aged 43 and 56 have also been charged, along with a 17-year-old girl. A 27-year-old Greenfields man is due in court next month, accused of assaulting a boy and stealing his bike. The man allegedly chased down the 13-year-old last Tuesday afternoon, knocking him off his bike and assaulting him in a car park on Lakes Road in Greenfields, the accused then fleeing with the victim's bicycle. Police were able to identify the alleged offender and arrested him last week. The bike was also recovered and returned to the boy. And the Shire of Harvey could soon become a city. Councillors last night voted in favour of a plan to seek city status from the state government, despite a survey showing 69% of 1,500 residents opposed the plan. The Shire says becoming a city would allow Harvey to have greater control over its future.
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3: To sport, and Peel Thunder coach Adam Reid says it's a very tight waffle competition this year. The Thunder are third on the ladder heading into round 8, but are on equal points with East Perth, Perth and Subiaco, who sit just below them. With 3 straight wins under their belt and narrow losses earlier in the season, Reid is confident on future victories.
6: Starting to build some momentum. We feel like we've been competitive all year. Obviously, we lost those 2 games by a point. Our third game was only a 2-goal loss, so it's a really tight league. We understand that, so yeah, we feel like we're pretty competitive.
3: And that's the latest news and sport.
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11: Good morning and happy Wednesday. Cloudy today, the very high chance of showers, possible thunderstorm and maybe some flash flooding later this afternoon and into the evening, with a top of 21 expected for Mandurah, Rockingham and Bunbury, 22 for Pinjarra and 23 for Perth. Tomorrow, partly cloudy, the very high chance of morning showers with a top of 20 degrees. More showers expected on Friday with 17 and then showers across a long weekend.
12: 16 right now in Perth, 18 in Rockingham, Pinjarra, Mandurah and Bunbury.

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2: The 2026 American Music Awards delivered a huge night of nostalgia and surprise reunions in Vegas on Monday night. Hosted by Queen Latifah, the show featured a major return for the Pussycat Dolls, who performed a medley of hits alongside Busta Rhymes. Where?

0: Fergie reunited with the Black Eyed Peas on stage, while artists like Carol G and Hootie and the Blowfish also delivered standout moments during the star-packed night. Punk rock legend Billy Idol was honoured with a Lifetime Achievement Award.
1: When I started out in punk rock back in 1976, we thought it may only last about 6 months, let alone 50 years. But we were doing it for the love, and because music was the only thing that gave us a sort of feeling of freedom, a sense of freedom.
2: And as for the winners, Sabrina Carpenter took out Album of the Year for Man's Best Friend, and Best Female Pop Artist, Justin Bieber, won for Best Male Pop Artist. Artist of the Year went to BTS, and Song of the Year was awarded to the K-pop Demon Hunter single Golden. Of course it was. And Bruno Mars, he swept the R&B field, winning Best R&B Single and Album.
0: Russell Crowe has clapped back at reports claiming he clashed with autograph seekers outside a Paris hotel during the French Open. After footage surfaced of the actor telling fans not to push in on him, he hit the headlines as being mean to fans. But Crowe says that's completely inaccurate, insisting everyone got autographs and selfies and that he simply wanted the crowd to remain respectful and keep their distance. Fair enough, I say.
3: Stay where you are. Okay. Don't f*** push in on me. Sure. I'll come to you. Okay, everybody's space. As soon as somebody's a dick,
2: Got me?
3: Clear?
4: Yes, sir.
2: Yes, sir, they say. And we have the final trailer for Toy Story 5. Woody, Buzz, Jessie and the rest of the gang are back in a new adventure, this time facing the digital age. Toy Story 5 is in cinemas June 19.
5: It's good to be back.
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0: 91.7 The Wave. Good morning. It's Gunners and Annie for breakfast. And Jimmy, Ain't No Mountain High Enough. And Matthew Wilder before that. Around about 7:45.
1: It is time to give away tickets to a very anticipated movie for a lot of 80s lovers. We're talking He-Man's Masters of the Universe. By the power.

0: remember that.
1: So much special effects have gone into those vocals.
0: Right?
1: Oh, that is insane. If you remember that and you would love to go along to the reimagined movie that's hitting cinemas next week, we'd love to send you with a double pass thanks to Sony Pictures so you can see He-Man doing his thing, trying to fight Skeletor, there's Teela, Battle Cat, Man-at-Arms. They're all there. The gang's back together.
0: You were watching the cartoons in the 80s too, by the sounds of things.
1: My brother was a massive fan. I liked She-Ra, the Princess of Power. They brought that series out for the girls. Yeah, it was his sister or his cousin or something. I don't remember. But
0: run in the family.
1: Well, it was all that was around at the time, that and Inspector Gadget. So if you would love to go along and see Masters of the Universe, call up right now.
0: 958-11-917.
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0: Gunners and Alley, you too. Desire, it's nearly 8 o'clock. Quizmaster's coming up, but right now we've got tickets to give away to He-Man. The Wave, good morning.
1: Oh, good morning, Gunners. How are you?
0: Yeah, good. Who's this?
1: Cyprian from Mandra.
2: Oh, hey, mate. How you doing?
1: I'm doing pretty well.
0: Did you grow up in the 80s by any chance?
1: Mate, I used to watch Inspector Gadget, yeah, Shearer, He-Man, Voltron.
2: Astro Boy.
1: Yes, Astro Boy with the boots. Yeah, I used to love that.
0: What about Gigantor?
2: What?
1: Gigantor?
0: Yeah.
1: I've never heard of that.
0: Every now and again, yeah. Gigantor would show us, Gigantor's the space age robot.
2: Yeah, but you're more 70s. That's not our
0: no,
2: era.
0: No, I'm not 70s. I'm 80s.
2: Whatever.
0: But I knew about it. Gigantor's the space age robot. I'll find you a bit and I'll play it to you.
3: Gigantor's the space age robot. Is that your call?
2: We're riveting
0: stuff.
2: I think
0: it was Japanese from memory.
2: I remember Monkey
1: probably,
2: Magic.
1: Yeah.
2: Do you remember Monkey Magic?
0: Oh, that was great.
1: I do. And I'm Banana Man.
2: Oh, Banana Man. Eric, Banana Man. Oh, that was hilarious. Oh, there we go. There's some nostalgia
0: for
2: you.
0: We're getting off track again. We're talking about He-Man, actually. Would you like to head along?
1: I would love to, yeah. That would be a great movie to see at cinemas.
2: Well, we're very pleased to tell you, you've scored that double pass to Masters of the Universe. You can get your Grayskull on and off you go.
1: Beautiful. Thank you very much, guys.
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1: Wave traffic.
2: A crash on the Kwinana Freeway southbound before Canning Highway in the left emergency lane with towies on site. The Kwinana is busy northbound Mortimer Road to Rowley Road and from South Street to Canning Highway and southbound out to South Terrace. In Rockingham, it's busy Dixon Road at Ennis Avenue and also Ennis Avenue at Grange Drive in Cooling Up heading north, and Safety Bay Road busy at Manta Road roundabout in Baldivis. Also a bit busy now on Manta Road around Broadstone Vista, Medora Bay, Gordon Road, Allnut Street and Pinjarra Road. And Old Coast Road is picking up at Mercedes Avenue, Falcon and Casuarina Drive in Halls Head. 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
3: Hi there, it's Damien Carbon. The way job seekers get support is in for a big reset, with the federal government moving to overhaul employment services. It will announce changes to the $2 billion a year system today, including three levels of support depending on someone's needs. Well, some loved it and some hated it, but the Albanese government is sticking by its changes to negative gearing and capital gains tax. New survey of Aussies in today's Fin Review showing opinion remains divided. Housing Minister Claire O'Neill telling Seven the budget's tough but makes some necessary decisions.
4: I've had a look at the survey results, and what they show is that lots of people are supportive of what the government is doing, and then some people don't support what the government's doing. That is what you'd expect to see in a budget that does some tough but necessary things for the country.
3: Federal police had to intervene at Melbourne Airport last night after a scuffle broke out as ISIS brides returned home. And winter on the way for Perth, up to 100 millimetres of rain for the city over the WA day long weekend.
5: Good morning, Australia. 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
3: Former Bombers legend James Hurd says he'd love to coach Essendon again, and he has the support from Zach Merritt.
6: I can only go off our relationship. It's very strong. You know, he's been a great mentor of mine and someone I can always confide in. So from that perspective, I really get on well with him. I think he's got a great viewpoint of the game. But in terms of coaching, I think it's just such a good one for headlines. I'm not sure if it'll eventuate or not.
3: Well, Dean Solomon will coach the Bombers against West Coast here on Sunday. And NRL State of Origin starts tonight.
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1: Wave weather.
10: Good morning. We're in for a cloudy day today with a very high chance of showers. They're expected later on with a chance of a thunderstorm as well, on a top of 23 for Perth, 22 for Pinjarra, 21 for Mandurah, Rockingham and Bunbury. Partly cloudy tomorrow, very high chance of showers, and again, the chance of a thunderstorm, a top of 20. And then partly cloudy Friday, high chance of showers and 17.
11: It's 18 right now in Mandurah, Pinjarra and Bunbury. It's 19 in Rockingham and 17 in Perth.
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